0: Hit, über den gerade alle reden.
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0: I knew it, I knew you. I remembered I loved you. Came back when it mattered, I saw you. Die besten Hits von heute.

0: Don't be a drag, just be a queen. Whether you're broke or evergreen, you're black, white, beige, Chola descent, you're Lebanese, you're Orient. Whether life's disabilities left you outcast, bullied, or teased, rejoice and love yourself today, cause baby, you were born this way.
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I mean, my, you like pelican fly. I mean, you're so shy when I love in your tie. You like slicker than a guy with a thing on his eyes. Whoa, yes I did. Somebody please tell the mood of F I is. I am Nicki Minaj, I'm mad from dudes up.

September, cause music is my best friend. 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I want her to remember music is my best friend.

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